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1: Disfruta con Mundonet Radio.
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1: Are you kidding me? I'm getting sick of the industry. I've had enough of the make believe. Oh please, oh please, am I lost or found? I'm getting sick of the ups and downs. 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

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Venice Beach and Palm Springs. Summertime is everything. Homeboys banging out, all that ass hanging out. Bikinis, zucchinis, martinis, no weenies, just the king and the queenie. Katie, my lady. 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I'm all up on you, cause you representing California. West Coast.

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1: Mother on a beat. 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

Cause I love you, cause I love you, cause I love you. 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

Are you kidding me? 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No

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1: 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We don't have to make it complicated.